0: 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He's gonna raise his heaven up high. 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
1: My Lord, then God got angry on his throne. The angels in the heaven began to moan. He said, go down, man.

Getting paid twofold on technicalities. 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Packing steel, picking cotton from the killing fields with no total. I don't think we in Kansas, no moto. Midwest or dirty south, clean dress or dirty mouth. Whether robbing preachers or killing poor righteous teachers. You a scared demon, shouldn't be allowed to spread

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And when he plays, he makes the company jump A to the bar. He's a boogie woogie bugle boy of Company B. Do do do do da da do da da do do. He blows it A to the bar. He can't blow a note if the bass and guitar.

0: money was to buy a house and land. 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Fire, water, Matilda, she take me money and gone Venezuela. Everybody,
1: Matilda,
0: get it out, boys.
1: Matilda,
0: I get a fall.
1: Matilda, she take me money and run Venezuela.
0: My money was quite in.

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1: Matilda.
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1: Mais qu'est-ce que tu crois, hein? C'est les chevals, on croit rien.
0: Quand la bride de sa croix,
2: faut la foi et les fois,
0: Et des gants sur les doigts, Alors fais ce que tu dois.
3: Ça va? 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
5: 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We are the people without tradition. We are the people who do not know how to die peacefully and at ease. We are the thoughts of sorrows, endings of tomorrows. We are the wisps of rulers and the jokers of kings. We are the people without right. We are the people who have known only lies and desperation. We are the people without a country, a voice, or a mirror. We are the crystal gaze returned through the density and immensity of a berserk nation. We are the victims of the untold manifesto of the lack of depth, of full and heavy

0: We are the people without sorrow, who have moved beyond national pride and indifference to a parody of instinct. We are the people who are desperate beyond emotion because it defies thought. We are the people who conceive our destruction and carry it out lawfully. We are the insects of someone else's thought, a casualty of daytime, nighttime, space, and God, without race, nationality, or religion. We are the people, the people, the people.
1: Hey, dis donc, tu les entends, les gouttes de pluie sur un toit de zinc?
2: Far north.

0: Wait a minute, man. 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Tell it, man. It was this blind man, right? Man, check it out. It was this blind man, right? He was feeling his way down the street with this stick, right?
1: Yeah.
0: Hey, he walked past this fish market. You know what I'm saying?
1: Fish market.
0: He stopped. He took a deep breath. He said,
1: "Woo! Good morning, ladies."
0: You like that shit?

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Girl, if you dream I came to jerk around, you better wake up and release it.

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She gave me the king. She was wheeling and dealing, just doing her thing. She was holding a pair, but I had to try. Her deuce was wild.

melancholy fellow will play his hand organ until you say, I want a fortune. At which, smiling, he stops, and picking up a magical stick, taps this dingy cage. Then with a ghost's rain-faint, wind-thin voice, which is no voice,

I-P-L-S-R-E-J-C-L-A-P-L-T-P-V-D-U-V-O-L-O-D-A-S-F-R-T-V-D-D-E-D-M-Q-N-S-E-P-E-L-O-L-C-P-E-Q-O-I-A-D-P-D-A-E-R-P-A-P-S-O-E-E-D-S-P-I-D-D.